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2: 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Ça veut dire quoi, alternative?
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1: Suzanne had seen the chrome towers of the spirit world. She had moved through each room in darkness, like an illicit vapor. She had heard the sorrowful blues of the South.

In the morning, the hills seemed to lung them both to breath. He sat naked at the edge of the bed with the horn hung between his legs. The melody he had composed held several smooth corners, notes of Don Byas.

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Build relations within your society merely to survive or eagerly to prosper. 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Your own emotions may surprise you. 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Some truths are cliche. Discernment and nuanced judgment. Solid reasoning. 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You will find yourself

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1: Et j'attendais, je ne vous le cache pas, ce moment avec un peu d'impatience.
2: Can you please tell me why you're stopping me?
3: Yeah, I'm about to.
2: Huh?
3: I'm about to.
2: What?
3: I'm about to tell you.
2: Stop sign?
3: No, I said I'm
2: about to. What stop sign?

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Tick, tick, tick. Got me losing focus. 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
1: Yo, how them feel like? Them should know, you know?

Dinners in the West End with best friends, talking investments, midnight imbalance. Hatching plans for my nest egg next 10 years, you'll see who has what where. Was smart, who has and who hasn't. Who had and then haven't. Splash it all for the drip, is silly and sounds backwards. If I splash for the drip, could be covered in gallons. But the 5 grand coat don't keep you fed when you're famished. Or when the pandemic's gripping the planet, can you manage? In times of uncertainty, emergencies, do you have it? Or was you too busy not planning and hackersanning? Too many too busy TikToking, doing a challenge. These are the type of conversations I'm having. Being candid, can't engage if they are vapid. Keep it rapid if the chat is not to flourish but to languish. Last few years I have really been mad.

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Cause I carry pain, all the shit that man suffered. 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Jesus take the wheel while I'm playing Butcher Bantan.

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Listen if you can. I hope you enjoy.

from the blowing winds, fresh from sight out of the hill, dreams of a fresh start, a new old way to be friends. Truces designated in quests, just in from the sea, bottoms ground down, loose quacks draped in farmers among your knees.

0: much application, a few kisses here and there.
1: Brought a top and I'll have an honor.
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Data for Linguist Maintenance. Too much application, a few kisses here and there. About the planet on and off.

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0: Hey, we got some very intelligent women in here, man.
1: Do you think you're too young to really love somebody?
2: No.
1: Let's say it for me. I'm an adult. I say, wait, you too young to be in love. This is silly. You're infatuated with him. He got nice jeans. He wear fancy Adidas. I mean, it might be something I don't know.
2: It's a difference from loving somebody and being in love with somebody.
1: Well, you tell me. What's the difference?
3: Okay.
1: What's the difference?
3: Okay, Shan.
2: You can love anybody, but when you in love with somebody, you looking at it like this. You taking that person for what he or she is, no matter what he or she look like, or no matter what he or she do. You look at it like this.
4: You fall in love, you can fall out of love.
2: I just love somebody. So you might stop being in love with them, but you is not gonna stop loving that person.
5: Maybe sometimes they've never been loved before.
3: Yeah, true.
5: Or they've never been in love before. Or they don't know what the feeling is to be loved.
1: Yeah,
3: she poetic.
1: She killed it. We can end that conversation with that, right?

Well, all right. Star Child, citizens of the universe, recording angels, we have returned to claim the pyramid. Partying on the mothership, I am the mothership connection. Get down in 3D. Light year groove. Well, all right.

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This magic moment, so different and so new, was like any other until I met you, and then it happened.